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12: It'll be cloudy tonight, maybe showers down to 12, clearing Sunday, reaching 25, sunny and 27 on Monday.
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1: Moose weather. It'll be cloudy tonight, maybe showers down to 12, clearing Sunday reaching 25, sunny and 27 on Monday.
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5: It'll be cloudy tonight, maybe showers down to 12, clearing Sunday, reaching 25, sunny and 27 on Monday.
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10: It'll be cloudy tonight, maybe showers down to 12, clearing Sunday reaching 25, sunny and 27 on Monday.
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5: It'll be cloudy tonight, maybe showers down to 12, clearing Sunday, reaching 25, sunny and 27 on Monday.
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1: Moose weather. It'll be cloudy tonight, maybe showers down to 12, clearing Sunday, reaching 25, sunny and 27 on Monday.
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2: It'll be cloudy tonight, maybe showers down to 12, clearing Sunday reaching 25, sunny and 27 on Monday.
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2: It'll be cloudy tonight, maybe showers down to 12, clearing Sunday reaching 25, sunny and 27 on Monday.
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Yeah, we got three tickets to the Brand Van concert happening this Monday night at Pacific Palisades. 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
1: But I understand why. 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
2: Expect clearing today, a high of 25. It'll be clear tonight, down to 13. Sunny on Monday with a high of 27.
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5: Expect clearing today, a high of 25. It'll be clear tonight, down to 13. Sunny on Monday with a high of 27.
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1: Good morning, I'm John Crawford. Canada possibly flying higher with a mixed fleet of fighter jets, including American-made F-35s and Swedish-made Gripen aircraft, which could total more than its initial target of 88 aircraft, as many as 100, that according to industry sources to CBC and CTV. Canada is already under contract for 16 F-35s, but there has been speculation about whether Ottawa would go with more of those aircraft or with Saab's Gripen fighters. Gas prices remain high, of course, and that's not the only reason we're reminded of the fact that U.S. President Donald Trump is arguably stuck in terms of reaching an agreement that would end the conflict in Iran. The other reason is the fact a ceasefire isn't really a ceasefire in this war. More kinetic activity this weekend. U.S. forces striking Iranian coastal radar sites Saturday after shooting down drones launched by Iran toward the Strait of Hormuz. It is the latest escalation complicating efforts to end the war. A person is dead after a two-vehicle crash on Highway 69 north of Highway 522 near Henvey Inlet First Nation. The highway was closed for several hours late Friday. No other details yet as the investigation continues. Further south from that collision, Highway 69 changes from a four-lane to a two-lane roadway. And while expansion plans are in place, residents say the work can't begin soon enough, especially since this has been promised for some 20 years. Residents say it can be dangerous along 69 between 522 and an area north of Parry Sound. In fact, one resident says a vehicle wound up crashing into their driveway. Public feedback wraps up later in the month with yet another environmental review planned. An updated recall for the 2021 and 22 Ford Bronco. It's over concerns the vehicle's hard top roof panels could detach while driving, increasing the risk of a crash. Also, a number of other Ford vehicles are being called back over concerns that the engine block heater could leak coolant, sparking the risk of a fire. The recall covering a range of Ford Bronco, Escape, Explorer, Focus, Maverick, and Ranger vehicles ranging from the 2019 through 24 model years, depending on the model. In sports, Ernie Clement hit a three-run homer. The Blue Jays over Baltimore 6-4. Brandon Valenzuela with three hits and an RBI in the Toronto victory. Stanley Cup Final. The Golden Knights got by the Hurricanes 5-4 last night. Shea Theodore's goal at 5:38 of double overtime, giving Vegas the win and a 2-1 series edge. CFL, Edmonton beat the Red Blacks 29-21. At the French Open, 19-year-old Mira Andreeva, Russia's a Grand Slam champion. The 8th-ranked Andreeva knocking off 114th-ranked Polish qualifier Maja Wolinska in the final.
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0: Moose weather.
1: Expect clearing today, a high of 25. It'll be clear tonight, down to 13. Sunny on Monday with a high of 27.
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6: Moose weather.
7: Expect clearing today, a high of 25. It'll be clear tonight, down to 13. Sunny on Monday with a high of 27.
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9: 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For more information, call 705-753-0644. That is 705-753-0644. So come on down and enjoy Bingo Night at Our Ladies of Sorrows Church.
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2: Moose weather. Expect clearing today, a high of 25. It'll be clear tonight, down to 13. Sunny on Monday for the high of 27.
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1: Good morning, I'm John Crawford. It's being called a serious escalation in the Middle East. Iran firing ballistic missiles and drones toward Bahrain and Kuwait Saturday, all intercepted. Bahrain calling on Tehran to immediately stop attacks on Gulf neighbors. It is the latest attack, yet again testing Iran's shaky ceasefire with the U.S., whose forces targeted Iranian drones and radar sites on Saturday. U.S. President Donald Trump failing to produce a war version of Art of the Deal. Industry sources suggest that Canada could wind up with a mixed fleet of fighter jets, as many as 100, a compromise involving U.S.-made F-35s and Swedish-made Gripen fighters. Canada is already under contract for 16 F-35s, but there has been speculation about whether Ottawa would go with more of those aircraft or with Saab's Gripen fighters. A 34-year-old man is facing charges after threats were made in an online social media video. North Bay OPP say the video showed someone threatening to show up at a summer event with a firearm and harm those in attendance. Police made an arrest after executing a search warrant at a Wild Street residence in North Bay. Police are thanking the public for reporting the video. Mark Carney, yelling, lashing out at caucus members, centralizing power and ignoring caucus concerns. Well, not according to Liberal caucus chair James Baloney, who tells CTV this is absolutely false. Baloney says when he read that unnamed Liberal MPs had made such accusations, he felt concern, anger, and disappointment because, as he puts it, it's just not true. However, the Globe and Mail reports there has been some tension playing out between Carney and his MPs over his leadership style. A change in weather conditions is helping firefighters battling the Timmins 9 wildfire in northeastern Ontario. However, the fire, just over an hour south of Timmins, west of Highway 144, remains out of control. The massive fire this week forced the evacuation of Matagami First Nation residents to Barrie. By the way, the city of Sudbury is now on a list of northeastern Ontario communities with fire bans in place. Given dry conditions and higher temperatures, others including Timmins, Temagami, Temiskaming Shores, Cobalt, and Latchford. In sports, Stanley Cup grit. The Golden Knights beating the Hurricanes 5-4 last night on Shea Theodore's goal at 5:38 of double overtime. Mitch Marner with 4 points, producing the fastest hat trick in Cup final history. Baseball, the Blue Jays over Baltimore 6-4, Ernie Clement with a three-run homer for Toronto. CFL, Edmonton beat the Red Blacks 29-21. And at the French Open, 19-year-old Mira Andreeva of Russia is a Grand Slam champion. The 8th-ranked Andreeva knocking off 114th-ranked Polish qualifier Maya Wolinska in the final.
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0: Moose weather.
1: Expect clearing today, a high of 25. It'll be clear tonight, down to 13. Sunny on Monday with a high of 27.
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1: Moose weather.
6: Expect clearing today, a high of 25. It'll be clear tonight, down to 13. Sunny on Monday with a high of 27.
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3: Moose weather.
4: Expect clearing today, a high of 25. It'll be clear tonight, down to 13. Sunny on Monday with a high of 27.
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1: Good morning, I'm John Crawford. Canada possibly flying higher with a mixed fleet of fighter jets, including American-made F-35s and Swedish-made Gripen aircraft, which could total more than its initial target of 88 aircraft, as many as 100, that according to industry sources to CBC and CTV. Canada is already under contract for 16 F-35s, but there has been speculation about whether Ottawa would go with more of those aircraft or with Saab's Gripen fighters. Gas prices remain high, of course, and that's not the only reason we're reminded of the fact that U.S. President Donald Trump is arguably stuck in terms of reaching an agreement that would end the conflict in Iran. The other reason is the fact a ceasefire isn't really a ceasefire in this war. More kinetic activity this weekend. U.S. forces striking Iranian coastal radar sites Saturday after shooting down drones launched by Iran toward the Strait of Hormuz. It is the latest escalation complicating efforts to end the war. A person is dead after a two-vehicle crash on Highway 69 north of Highway 522 near Hemby Inlet First Nation. The highway was closed for several hours late Friday. No other details yet as the investigation continues. Further south from that collision, Highway 69 changes from a four-lane to a two-lane roadway. And while expansion plans are in place, residents say the work can't begin soon enough, especially since this has been promised for some 20 years. Residents say it can be dangerous along 69 between 522 and an area north of Parry Sound. In fact, one resident says a vehicle wound up crashing into their driveway. Public feedback wraps up later in the month with yet another environmental review planned. An updated recall for the 2021 and 22 Ford Bronco. It's over concerns the vehicle's hard top roof panels could detach while driving, increasing the risk of a crash. Also, a number of other Ford vehicles are being called back over concerns that the engine block heater could leak coolant, sparking the risk of a fire. The recall covering a range of Ford Bronco, Escape, Explorer, Focus, Maverick, and Ranger vehicles ranging from the 2019 through 24 model years, depending on the model. In sports, Ernie Clement hit a three-run homer. The Blue Jays over Baltimore 6-4. Brandon Valenzuela with three hits and an RBI in the Toronto victory. Stanley Cup final. The Golden Knights got by the Hurricanes 5-4 last night. Shea Theodore's goal at 5:38 of double overtime, giving Vegas the win and a 2-1 series edge. CFL, Edmonton beat the Red Blacks 29-21. At the French Open, 19-year-old Mira Andreeva, Russia's a Grand Slam champion. The 8th-ranked Andreeva knocking off 114th-ranked Polish qualifier Maja Walińska in the final.
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1: weather. Expect clearing today, a high of 25. It'll be clear tonight, down to 13. Sunny on Monday with a high of 27.
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4: Expect clearing today, a high of 25. It'll be clear tonight, down to 13. Sunny on Monday with a high of 27.
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4: 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For more information, call 705-753-0644. That is 705-753-0644. So come on down and enjoy bingo night at Our Ladies of Sorrows Church.
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3: Weather. Expect clearing today, a high of 25. It'll be clear tonight, down to 13. Sunny on Monday with a high of 27.
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0: How's it going? I'm Ricky Tyler. Thank you so much for being with me today. I hope you had a great week and that you're enjoying your weekend so far. A jam-packed show on the way today. Got some biopic news for you. The FIFA World Cup gets underway this coming week, so we got to talk about that, of course. Hotels for bees, and we'll have some fun discussing alternate swear words. All that and more. Stick around.
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7: Weather. Expect clearing today, a high of 25. It'll be clear tonight, down to 13. Sunny on Monday with a high of 27.
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0: This is really great news. A beautiful day is coming to YouTube. The first official Mr. Rogers Neighborhood channel launched this past week, bringing full episodes, archival footage, clips, and Fred Rogers' timeless lessons in kindness to a new generation. The channel begins with the first episode of Mr. Rogers Neighborhood to air nationally in the U.S. in 1968, along with four other full-length episodes. A new episode will be added to the channel each week, with 10 full episodes eventually being available at any given time. It's available now, and it is way past due.
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0: Hey there, I'm Ricky Tyler. Thank you so much for tuning in today. Okay, this is really, really amazing. In parks, gardens, and urban areas scattered throughout Manchester, England, Disney and National Geographic are promoting the new show titled Secrets of Bees. The two are doing that in a very unconventional way, though, foregoing typical billboards and instead installing a series of permanent installations specifically made for bees. The ads are designed as mini bee hotels, a resting point for solitary bees taking a break from pollination. And since these installations are meant to be permanent, they've also made them sustainable. The cedar used for the installations comes from sustainably sourced, already felled trees, which is a detail that's not really noticeable at first glance, but that really represents the level of thought, detail, and meaning in these boxes. I'm sure this is going to create tons of marketing buzz. I'm sorry. But isn't that cool?
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2: Moose weather.
3: Expect clearing today, a high of 25. It'll be clear tonight, down to 13. Sunny on Monday with a high of 27.
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0: You okay? 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

0: Hey there, I'm Ricky Tyler. Thank you for being with me today. It's the first weekend of June. Maybe you're starting to think about summer vacation. Are you planning a staycation or maybe a vacation elsewhere in Canada? Well, this is great news. The federal government has brought back the Canada Strong Pass for 2026, a nationwide summer tourism initiative offering free admission and deep travel discounts from June 19th to September 7th. It includes things like free entry to national sites, 25% off camping and accommodations, free entry at museums for age 17 and under, and a 50% discount for ages 18 to 24 at participating locations. 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You can get more info on the official Canada Strong Pass website at canada.ca. 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
6: Expect clearing today, a high of 25. It'll be clear tonight, down to 13. Sunny on Monday with a high of 27.
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1: Good afternoon, I'm John Crawford. A former top soldier is warning Ottawa against moving toward China at the expense of Ottawa's relationship with Washington. Retired General Wayne Eyre, former chief of the defense staff, telling CTV, "We are neighbors and we share a continent, and that's not going away." Eyre says despite the current political challenges with the U.S., he is a firm believer that the two nations must continue to cooperate in the military realm. Well, he says the government is absolutely right to start diversifying Canada's network of friends, partners, and allies. He also notes China's close relationship with Russia as a particular concern. Danielle Smith making the case for Alberta staying in Canada. The premier pitching her stay message to a sold-out crowd of more than 2,000 United Conservative Party supporters Friday night. Smith said, "I still believe that Canada can work. I believe it's working better every day, and it can work even better in the future if we keep fighting together for it." Albertans will have their say on 10 questions in an October 19th referendum, including whether Alberta should remain in Canada or if the government should start the legal process of staging a binding referendum on separation. Health officials in Kingston are struggling to figure out the source of a parasitic illness that has sickened dozens of residents. Cryptosporidiosis is caused by exposure to the microscopic parasite Cryptosporidium. Symptoms include nausea, vomiting, fever, and diarrhea. There have been 114 cases in the past 9 weeks. In case anybody wonders why Honda had indefinitely suspended plans for a $15 billion EV manufacturing plant in Ontario, well, it has to do with this, the Canada-US-Mexico trade deal, and whether it is successfully renewed with the U.S. Kanji Yamanuchi says Japanese companies are quite positive on Canada, including its labor force, and a society, he says, is very, very stable, but the presence of Japanese automakers in Ontario, for example, is largely tied to exports to the huge U.S. market. And his bottom line is that they are doing business, they are not doing charity. Ford is having one of those years with recalls. A number of models called back over concerns that the engine block heater could leak coolant, possibly causing a fire. Affected, the Escape, Bronco, Explorer, Focus, Maverick, and Ranger models ranging from the 2019 through 24 model years. In sports, Mitch Marner picked up a natural hat trick. The Golden Knights over the Hurricanes 5-4 last night on Shea Theodore's goal at 5:38 of double overtime. Vegas now ahead 2-1 in their Stanley Cup final. Baseball, the Blue Jays beat Baltimore 6-4. And in the CFL, Edmonton down the Red Blacks 29-21 in Ottawa's home opener.
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1: Expect clearing today, a high of 25. It'll be clear tonight, down to 13. Sunny on Monday with a high of 27.
3: So, I got nothing clever to say. 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

0: Hey, how's it going? I'm Ricky Tyler. Thank you for tuning in today. I hope you're having a great weekend so far. All right, well, from Willy Wonka to some of Mel Brooks' greatest films like Young Frankenstein, the late Gene Wilder was an icon of 20th century comedy, and now a biopic exploring his rise to fame is in the works. Casting is yet to be announced, though the instantly obvious answer is the Bear star Jeremy Allen White. I mean, they look so much alike. It's scary. I think we should start a petition to make that happen. It's got to.
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4: Expect clearing today, a high of 25. It'll be clear tonight, down to 13. Sunny on Monday for the high of 27.
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0: Hey there, I'm Ricky Tyler. Thank you so much for tuning in today. I hope you're having a great weekend so far. Are you getting excited for the 2026 FIFA World Cup? It gets underway this coming week. I'm not big into soccer per se, although when I do sit down to watch matches, I end up enjoying them. And of course, I will be rooting for Team Canada. The tournament gets underway on Thursday, but Canada will be playing its first match of the tournament on Friday, June 12th. Against Bosnia-Herzegovina in Toronto. Now, they might be playing that opening match without their captain, Alphonso Davies. He's kind of day-to-day right now. He's nursing a hamstring injury. Head coach Jesse Marsh says he probably will not play in the first match, but he does expect that he will play in the World Cup. And this past Thursday, Maxime Crépeau was named Canada's starting goalkeeper. He's been a longtime member of the men's national team, but he broke his leg 18 days before Canada's opening match at the last World Cup in 2022. I can only imagine how bummed out he was about that. So good for him for getting another shot at it. It's going to be very exciting. Go Team Canada. Are there any teams that you were rooting for besides Canada? I'd love to know. Hit me up in an email, the Ricky Tyler Show at vistaradio.ca. The
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8: Expect clearing today, a high of 25. It'll be clear tonight, down to 13. Sunny on Monday with a high of 27.
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0: Hey there, I'm Ricky Tyler. Thank you so much for tuning in today. I hope you're enjoying your weekend so far. I thought we could get a little silly with each other today. I came across this comment online. Somebody visiting Canada, not exactly sure what part of Canada they were visiting, but anyway, this person said, "Wow, Canadians sure do swear a lot." And I thought about that, and maybe we do. I don't think that person is totally wrong. Over the years, it's certainly become a lot more prevalent in everyday language, and I am guilty of it myself. But you know, there are times in polite society where you can't swear. You know, maybe you're at work or around the kids or in a public place where it really wouldn't be appropriate. But a lot of us who do swear, or maybe those of us that even don't swear at all, will use replacement words that are not really swear words to express how we're feeling at a particular moment. So this is what I want to hear from you today. What is your favorite non-swear swear word? One that I use quite often is "son of a monkey." I don't know where it came from, but that's my go-to. Let's say if I'm in a restaurant and I stub my toe on the table, "son of a monkey" is what comes out. All right, let's get silly with it. What is your favorite non-swear swear word? 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
7: Expect clearing today, a high of 25. It'll be clear tonight, down to 13. Sunny on Monday with a high of 27.
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0: Hey, what's up? I'm Ricky Tyler. Thank you so much for joining me today. We're getting a little silly on the show. I'm asking you about your favorite non-swear swear words. So if you're somewhere where you can't swear, what's your swear word substitute? I heard from Lila already. She said Jiminy Cricket. Yeah, that's a very well-known and popular one. Totally harmless, Jiminy Cricket. Thanks. Keep your answers coming. When you can't swear, what are your go-to non-swear swear words? 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
6: Expect clearing today, a high of 25. It'll be clear tonight, down to 13. Sunny on Monday with a high of 27.
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Hey there, I'm Ricky Tyler. Glad you could tune in today. We're having some fun with alternative swear words. Those words you use that are not actually swear words when you're in a situation where you can't swear. This all came about because I saw a comment by somebody online who is visiting Canada. Don't know where they're from, don't know what part of Canada they're visiting, but their observation was that Canadians swear a lot. And I think this person might have a point. So I did a deep dive to find out if that's actually true or not. And it kind of is. We're actually one of the top swearing countries globally, typically ranking around fifth place in the world. Studies say that Americans, Britons, and Australians tend to curse more than we do. Actually, the U.S. is number one on the list. According to one study, the average Canadian curses several times a day. Saskatoon tops the list of Canadian cities for the highest daily swear count, while cities like Brampton and Laval, Quebec swear the least.

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0: Hey, how's it going? I'm Ricky Tyler. Thank you so much for tuning in. So we've been having a little bit of fun talking about alternative swear words today, but this is cool. As it turns out, swearing is actually good for you. Research shows that letting out a well-timed expletive acts as a natural release valve that can boost physical strength, increase pain tolerance, and help manage stress. Cursing can increase focus and help you push through physical challenges like endurance or strength exercises longer than you normally would. Cursing activates the brain's amygdala, triggering a fight or flight response that helps distract your brain and increases your ability to endure physical pain. And it can also act as a self-defense mechanism that helps regulate the nervous system, release built-up tension, and cope with daily stressors. According to the American Psychological Association, the key to getting the full perks of swearing is to try and not overdo it. Dropping F-bombs constantly dulls their shock value and reduces their effectiveness. Researchers say these findings help to explain why swearing is so commonplace. It's literally a calorie-neutral, drug-free, low-cost, readily available tool at our disposal for when we need a boost in performance. Is that flippin' fascinating or what?
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6: Expect clearing today, a high of 25. It'll be clear tonight, down to 13. Sunny on Monday with a high of 27.
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0: Hey, how's it going? I'm Ricky Tyler. Thank you for tuning in. We're having a bit of a goof with alternative swear words, the words you use when you can't bust out an actual swear. I've got listener Maureen on the line. Are you still there?
1: Yeah.
0: Okay, good. You said when your daughter was little, she came up with one. Tell me about it.
1: Well, she came home. They got their report cards that day, and we wondered why she came home, and she was stomping up the stairs, and she came, and she threw her report card on the floor in front of us and told us, "I'm just so mad, Mommy, I could just spit a cougar's butt." And we had never, ever heard that before. So I don't have no idea where it came from, but it's been a well-used phrase in our family since then.
0: I would imagine so. What's your daughter's name?
1: Sarah.
0: And how old was she at the time? Do you remember?
1: Well, she must have been in grade 2, so I guess she was 7. Yeah.
0: That is so cute.
1: It was very cute.
0: I love that. Yeah. What a wonderful story. Thank you so much for sharing it, Maureen.
1: Oh, you're welcome.
0: I'm so mad I could spit a cougar's butt. I think I'm going to adopt that one too. I love it. Keep your answers coming. What are your favorite non-swear words? 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

0: Hey, it's Ricky Tyler. Thank you so much for spending part of your weekend with me. I really appreciate it. We've been having a laugh, sharing some non-swear swear words, those alternate words you use when you're in a position that you can't, you know, be dropping F-bombs. Or maybe if you're somebody that doesn't curse at all, nothing wrong with that. I'm just about done for the day, but I'm going to leave you with a few more before I go. Sharon said fudge cookie. That's a good one. Annalisa's for the love of dinosaurs. That is so weird, but really great. Thanks, Annalisa. Teresa said, shut the front door. Yeah, that's a very popular one. Thanks, Teresa. And I think my favorite one of the day, aside from the cougar's butt, came from Karen, who said, mother father. Oh, I am definitely stealing that one, Karen. Thanks. You can keep your answers coming. When you can't swear, what are your go-to non-swear swear words? Let me know in an email, TheRickyTylerShow@VistaRadio.ca. All right, I'm out of here. I hope to catch you right back here next weekend. In the meantime, enjoy what's left of this one and have a great week. 99.3
1: The
0: Moose,
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2: Moose weather.
3: Expect clearing today, a high of 25. It'll be clear tonight, down to 13. Sunny on Monday with a high of 27.
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5: Moose weather.
6: A clear night tonight, down to 13. Sunny Monday, reaching 27. Sun and cloud Tuesday, maybe showers, with a high of 28.
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6: A clear night tonight, down to 13. Sunny Monday, reaching 27. Sun and cloud Tuesday, maybe showers, with a high of 28.
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4: A clear night tonight, down to 13. Sunny Monday, reaching 27. Sun and cloud Tuesday, maybe showers, with a high of 28.
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3: Moose weather.
4: A clear night tonight, down to 13. Sunny Monday, reaching 27. Sun and cloud Tuesday, maybe showers with a high of 28.
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4: A clear night tonight, down to 13. Sunny Monday, reaching 27. Sun and cloud Tuesday, maybe showers, with a high of 28.
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4: Moose weather.
5: A clear night tonight, down to 13. Sunny Monday, reaching 27. Sun and cloud Tuesday, maybe showers with a high of 28.
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1: A clear night tonight, down to 13. Sunny Monday, reaching 27. Sun and cloud Tuesday, maybe showers with a high of 28.
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